0: 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It will soon pass, whatever it is.
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1: 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You sure look good. You know it's been a long time since we've been together. You know I would like very much if we could tighten things up and kind of get back together again. But I'd like to ask you just one question.

What the heck? Let's drive in, Bob, and we'll get to the job because we here in America believe in making it happen.

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1: 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You scratch my back, I'll scratch yours.